0: You own this in Y201?
1: That's right.
0: How many industries total do y'all have down the River Lee?
1: Let me count them up here. Hang on just a second. Let me think.
0: I didn't realize it was that many.
1: You caught me off guard. We got 5 of them.
0: 5 plus an interchange.
1: That's right.
0: Sounds like an all-day job to me.
1: Sometimes it is.
0: I guess I know how sometimes works, too.
1: That's right.
0: Well, y'all have a good day.
1: All right, y'all.

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At Irvington, looking at a stop signal. 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All right, 8138. I just want to make sure, because we're going to, I see why we're following y'all right on your tail.

0: Apache Jack, Spanish, over.
1: It's Y20310, nowhere if I can get that siding from the 201. They're in the clear in here. If we can take over the switches.
0: It's a lead loader today, over.
1: Got us a 4229 CSXT.
0: 229, what are y'all doing there? You going out to interchange, over?
1: No, sir, we need to build at 848.
0: Hold on 1 second. They're on duty in an hour there. All right, wide 20310. Permission to occupy the side and get Oakworth taking over for the Y201 with those switches there. Over.
1: Y203, understand. Permission to occupy the side, taking away from the 201.
0: Is correct there, boss.
1: All right, thanks very much.
0: Thank you. And that 201 is clear of the siding now, is that right?
1: He is clear. He'll be hollering at you, but we watched him in.
0: Yeah, just tell him to give me a holler. I appreciate it.

0: HST, dispatcher Jax Blanchard, over.
1: Fly 201 and clear that side of the dope burden. I guess we're turning them switches over to 203.
0: I'm going to Y 201, 10 locked up, clear side of dope burden, and 203 has the switches there. Appreciate you.
1: We thank you, dispatcher.

0: 4441 Elko Lumber on the siding of it.
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0: Over.
1: You will be shoving it at McIntyre, just making sure you're not cutting off any cars on the main there.

0: Radio. What's your back? I didn't hear that last part, Bruce. Alright, releasing the precap on 188-4541. Pick up.
1: Norfolk Southern, milepost 367.2. No defects. 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
1: 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No defects. Repeat, no defects. Detector, milepost 313.5.
0: Hey, y'all got a good jumper.

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Detector out.

0: see this badge, over.
1: Is this EO-15, over?
0: 15-3 on occasion, northbound.
1: All right, here we go, northbound.
0: West Tennessee, this badge, over. West Tennessee, this badge, 362, over. What mile post you at, over? 310, letter A, track 30, coming your way, over. Thank you, dispatch.

Lisa, 3607, proceed to the midway on the main and clear, showing you all protected in the side net midway. Is that correct? Over. Alright, I think you're going to see two there at midway. Over. Webster to see dispatch at 362 over. Also releasing a 3580, proceed Lumber to Brock on the main, showing you all protected by a 3617 ace at a midway over. Thank you, dispatch out. West Tennessee dispatch 732 over. Bow post, can I show you? Over. That 329 letter A track 40 coming to you. Over. Stretch out.

CSXEO 15, locomotive 4725, Virgin Approach, Vine Street, North.

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0: Lisa, 3582 Pro C, I'm going to drop on the main, showing you off, take the bus. 3633 A for the midway hold. Thank you.
1: What do you say? You double Q off, don't you? 4-0.

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1: Enmore 10.

0: 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It's coming down now, there, Bruce.
1: 9.7.
0: About 4 or 5 pounds right now. We'll see what it does.

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0: 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No.
1: Why are you all
0: repeat? No. Gotta say route. Total axle 372. Detector.
1: All right, y'all. Good night.
2: 3609 northbound.
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1: Yes, dispatcher, CSX, G36609, northbound. Need to get across the river when I can. What
2: did you say, drop?
0: I got the signal location coming to you, over.
1: Signal location, thank you.
0: Thank you, dispatcher.
2: Okay, I'll do that, but drop off, I need you cut off, I see you drop off, which one? Release 3-6.

Northwest Tennessee, dispatch 188, over. Hey, question, are you going back to Sheffield with light power, or are you going to Decatur, over? Okay, okay, I got that. Going to Sheffield, about 78 cars. Thank you, over. Dispatch out.

He copies it, bro. And I got it in an F1 on each side of the rail there, and on the Toyota side, I got a flare burning beside that.

Southwest Tennessee Dispatch 365, over. Full mouth pause, can I show you it, over? At that 307 letter A, thank you. 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

Tower 319, at least 2384 will be 2 or 3 Leo.

Oak Southern, milepost 356.5, train 2, slow. Norfolk Southern, milepost 356.5, train 2, slow, detector not working.

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I have copied it. Thank you. Dispatch out.

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0: 364 is going to pull behind you in the side net hopper, over.
1: Zara.
0: Thank you, dispatcher. What is Tennessee, dispatcher? Okay. All right, I got that. Thank you, over. What they need is safe for me to take this westbound signal down at Irvington, Maine to Maine, over.
1: Yes,
0: all right, taking that signal down. Thank you. Please touch out.

0: see this Dash of Jackson on Anson, over.
1: Is that T-366, over.
0: Go ahead, over.
1: That's 30 miles an hour to this light on the back.
0: Alright, FR no com right now. Copy. We'll get y'all rolling. I'm actually going to take you in the side near at our Bermuda southbound and then get you rolling north to the rest of the way over. Yes, that's the dispatch, Jack. Fly.
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Over.

3225, release your track authority number 3697, posting me away to Ace and showing you to say goodbye. 37635 Oakland, hold up. 3635, hold up. That's correct, thank you, dispatcher.

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1: Lead engine is a 30-20, take it out as a 59, head in power. Moore and Harrison on duty, 2130, what's the number, 37683. 49 loads, 105 inches, 96, 91 tons, 92, 71 feet. Good power, no defects, 3300 on the leader, 3000 on the second one. Not a key train, no restriction, no working route, 50 CTO work. So.
0: Copy that, L8 4811, PTCTO both good. You guys are good for power and fuel, is that right?
2: 364, approach restricted to Cater
0: Junction. Copy that. Now you guys there in the side at Oakwood.
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1: It's L848 here in the side at Oak Park, needing to go north across the river.
0: All right, signal indication coming to you.
1: Okay, appreciate it.
0: No problem, dispatch out.

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0: 64, restricted harbor.
1: Westmithy, that 188, over. 188. North is 1 eastbound, get by you on the main line. After that, you think you'll be about ready to go over?
2: I'm at that 364 and 85.
1: 364 is taking a sign of errors and waiting on you. 365, they both got to work in Toyota where you are. Over.
2: Okay, not sure. Probably another 30 minutes or so before we'll be ready.
1: Okay, all right, I copy that. Thank you. Gotcha.

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He's rolling up the main line towards you.

0: 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Repeat, no defects.
1: All right, 48, North 30, clear 30.

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0: this matches up here according to his phone, so maybe one car there, Rob, let's go with it.
1: 10-6, SD dispatcher, Jack, on your

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CSX. That's the dispatching to X-Lane. Hello? So you got 128 extra axles? Discrepancy I'm showing in here is just a resequence of the cars that you already have.

And you guys are out here in power. Yeah, let me see something. So you said y'all news length is 11.74.

guess we'll see if y'all, but y'all should definitely fit in the center in that sense. And when did y'all depart? But I guess the original recorder, what was the link to your train again? You said 9,275? 59, okay. 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

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All right, appreciate it. 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

Norfolk Southern, milepost 356.5, no defects, repeat, no defects.

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0: Before, okay, thank you. 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

I have a 365 holding main line at Elko. Just let me know when you're all clear and I'll keep them going over. Thank you, dispatcher. Okay, just confirming you're all clear on Elko Branch Line. Correction, Madison Branch Line, Twisted and D-Rail's to start for the main, over. Releasing the 38.

All right, y'all were, it was a dead until when y'all left Nashville.

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0: Well, we got one. What's your original number?
1: 1179.
0: Mother 6-9, we're fine. That's what we do.

Charlie Romeo to Delta.

0: Southwest Tennessee Dispatcher at 365. Or you go in at 12th Avenue. I'm going to go ahead and get you your permission on Decatur side at 12:32, 1232 in the AM. Also, once you get stopped there at 12th Avenue on the NS1179, permission past the westbound stop signal at 12th Avenue, main one for the sign of West Direction. Over. That's correct, thank you. Oh, while I got you, we can give up these two track authorities. It's going to be track authority 3763 Proceed Brock to Elko and a 3908 Proceed Elko to Lumber Show. You can take about 261 over.
1: 3763 Brock to Elko Main and a 3908 Elko Lumber to Main. I'll throw an institution going to take over.
0: That's correct, thank you.
2: PSXI 125
0: over. Man, why are you doing that? Doing well of yourself. I'll get you southbound behind one over.
2: Thank you so much.
0: All right, thank you. Dispatch out.

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No defect. Repeat, no defect. Southern, milepost 356.5. No defect. Repeat, no defect.

is 1886 Lobster. 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

0: West Timothy, dispatch, over.
1: 364,
0: over.
1: This is Mike Allen, verse 2 here, Lombard, between Lombard Limestone.
0: Alright, 364 on the BNSF 3774, permission reverse in the siding between Limestone and Lombard, also permission reverse is needed in the control point at Lombard.
1: This is Mike, verse 2 between Lombard Limestone in the siding and over the control point at Lombard 367.
0: Dispatch out.

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Thank you.

Police and press authority 3891 Proceed holding the side on the main 20, protected by 261 over.

doors right now, I would say that, and then rip the hang up off the top.

66, low fuel, southbound about 65.

0: 288, over.
1: Do you have permission to open 95 Main 1 between West High Bridge and Ginkgo on that NS 4957 signal indication for eastbound at Ginkgo?

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1: Thank you.

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Detector out.

I'm still at 8710 on the feet. That sound about right. Yeah, 7856. 69 and 44.

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1: 364, about 10 minutes. We're ready to go.
0: You're trying on me leading, over.
1: 8800, please.
0: All right, 8800, I'll get your track, so give me 1 second, over.

0: 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I'm going to send you a new Track Authority 3985, 3985, Box 1. 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
1: All right, go get them. 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
0: Problem dispatch out.

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That MTR is not. It's not coming. 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I got 59 at 44. Yeah, I don't see how mine's right. It's not updated.

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0: Are you saying that you're down at 30 miles per hour? Over.
1: That's right.
0: I understand. EOT went out down at 30 miles per hour. You do have my permission to proceed eastbound in the block. Over. You dispatch out.
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0: 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Authority 3953, proceed, ready to travel on the main, showing you to take by 261 over.
1: And BC Solid Field, inbound.
0: 733 over. Solution to 3955, proceed, prior to OEM, showing you to take by 261 and track authority 3992, Bravo to Rodeo.

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Detector out.

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1: CSXM 514, need to go north when we can.
0: Alright, see you on vacation northbound coming to you, over.
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0: All right, I got that. Thank you. Dispatch out.
1: I'm going to 20 West High Lane, 1 to 20 West High Lane, and then go over.

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0: That's where it's going to see dispatch over.
1: Dispatch 3013, what's this? South Sulphur is a little candidate,
0: dispatch. As long as that breeze slows down, I'll be able to get you southbound over.

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1: 364.
0: 100 ELT, come back, can you hit over?
1: Come back to the hospital, run back out. Pull out front
0: clear. And it did come in, but it went back out, over. Just sent you another track authority. That's right.

Southwest Tennessee Dispatch 364, over. Please contract authority 3985. Proceed lumber to Brock on the main, showing you potato 5-4019, ASAP midway, over.

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请各位老师。Okay, so we're...

0: that's going to see this match to that 885 old. 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You think you'll still be able to make the cater over? Let me know when you're ready to head westbound, over.
1: Yes, ma'am. What's
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East Tennessee Dispatch, 18, over. Once you stop there at McIntyre on that NS3280, you do have permission past the eastbound stop signal at McIntyre, main one to the side of East direction, over. Dispatch out.

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0: 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Repeat, no defects. 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Detector out.
1: All right, what's now? I'll see you on the case. Come and see you.
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1: This is I-128, be ready to head north one cam.
0: Eagle is found behind one, over.
1: All right, I understand.
0: Can you dispatch out?

0: Okay,
1: thanks a lot. I'm gonna get over. As soon as I can, I'll get you one of those. I'll get that job.

Southwest, Tennessee, this is 363, over. Eastern Track Authority, 4056, proceed to Houston and Midway on the main and clear, showing you all protected by 4079, Midway to Ace, over. That is correct, thank you. Dispatch out.

for the season special at 885 over. Alright, I want you to go in at 12th Avenue into number 10, over. Alright, so when you go ahead and get stopped there at 12th Avenue on the NS 6439, you get permission past the westbound stop signal on 12th Avenue, main one to the side and west direction, over.

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0: 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Is the rear train not protected by 261 territory, over?
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0: They're sending one back to you, thank you. Dispatch out.

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0: 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Track 34079, proceed midway to ASA on the main, showing you to take 54128 Rock to Elk, over. Please correct, thank you. Dispatcher.
1: Yeah, he broke McIntyre's area.

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Charlie Tango, 732. Yeah, 732, good morning, sir. Can you guys want to contact DTI for you there that you call it for you, but it's actually like the camera is poorly. It's painted off, and that's prompted a position. With the comfort vegetable job, you can take care of it. Or, you can get a comfort job in the wheel, you can.

Sure, I can give you the car number if you're ready, man. So I can give you the car number when you're ready, sir. I have shown to be line 112, 112. The car number is RWSS. That's Romeo Whiskey, Sam X-ray 23034.

Yeah, that is correct, sir. This is correct. The next scheduled stop. I'm looking for wheels right now, so I don't even know wheels. So it can be done to schedule stop and or make destination there, sir. You're welcome. No worries. You would just up the status of our protocol, but just make sure they know what's going on. That's all, sir.

7-3-3. 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
1: He just said you wouldn't work with him.
0: Oh. Well, maybe it's me then.

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2: 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Appreciate you. 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
0: 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Detector out.

0: Y'all look good. 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
1: All right. 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
0: Thanks, y'all too.
1: Have a great day, Steve.
2: All right. Try to keep Chris in line.
1: Be hard to do.
2: I know, but you can do it, though.
1: Do my best.
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0: Come in here, Fred. 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
0: Communication, over.

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3887, Old. 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
1: 849, go ahead.
0: This is your helpline driver. 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
1: That's right.
0: All righty. 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Thank you.

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manufacturer answered, over. 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

Yeah, we up here. 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

y'all come on down here and see what they say. 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
2: 699, go ahead, over.
1: Like I said, we can share this siding with this train in the siding that I think that Y101 is on it. Like to come out of the yard, go to Fawkville.
2: The 699, I didn't hear the second part. What, say that again?
1: It's 699. I'm going to see if we can use the siding with that Y101 on that 849 out there. Three cars to Fawkville.
2: Yeah.

0: okay?
1: Y-101 dispatcher, we're loaded up on this 849. After that 699 goes south, we'll need a swing board to where we can yard this train, over.
0: Alright, copy that, 101 job, as soon as you go south, I'll just put you up a swing light whenever he gets out the way.
1: Alright, appreciate it.

Tennessee, keep shouting over. 81's coming over the drawbridge, over. Thank you. Tennessee, Rusty Hartford. Where are you getting to be? One's coming across the bridge. They got to work at HMCR and Chase there.

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1: 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All right, Spectra.

0: Podcast, letting us know. Well, hey, you know.
1: Hey, Curtis, how much time do you think it takes about an hour?
2: Yes, sir. It's dark.

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1: Cable to dispatch, over.
0: Go ahead, over.
1: Hey, I got the track department out here at Lumber. We're going to try to sand some switches. I think they're going to build a little work on that cross also. Probably going to need about an hour. Would you be able to keep that behind 81?
0: Yes, sir.

0: be waiting on this plane, boys, when you can get it, though.
1: All right, here you go. Here we go.

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0: Yep. 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I'm right here on the other side of you. 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I couldn't find that battery power from the dolphin.
1: Yeah, I'll lay it out here.
0: Thank you, sir.
1: Yes, sir.
0: Go ahead, over.
2: Hey, I'm going to get the OS here at Lumber, all track to Lumber, but 81 goes by, so get you through to the public.
0: Understand, yeah, I'm going to get one. I'll get a way real quick, there, Jimmy.

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0: 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Repeat, no defect. Total axle 3, 2. Detector out.

0: Tennessee, Spencer, answering, over.
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0: Down. Sound location, over.
1: I appreciate it.
0: That's your out.

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Add lumber, high railing, west, one truck, FR control, Delta 9.

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1: Understand,
0: we're out of play, waiting on you.

Yeah, y'all need more tractor loading, or you just want to holler back? 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

6-9-3-11, over. 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

0: Indicator drawbridge.
1: Hey, Brad's Creek, we got time out there on the drawbridge. We're going to run out there and look at it real quick.
0: Yes, sir. The bridge is down and locked and ready for you.
1: All right. We shouldn't take it long.
0: Yes, sir.
2: Come to the bridge man, over.
1: Yeah, go ahead.
2: Hey, yes, sir. I'm here at Decatur Junction. Do you mind if I send you a J.O. and follow y'all back across the river?
1: Yeah, we're going to set on right here at the drawbridge and then run out there and look at it, and then we're going to back off right here at the bridge and get back off.
2: All right, understand. I'll send you a J.O. and come out there, and I'll stop short of the bridge and follow you back to the pedestrian crossing over.
1: All right, you're going to be sending it to Dutton there.
2: Sending it to Dutton, thank you.

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1: Tennessee to Shelton, over.
2: Shelton Anson, over.
1: Where are you at, over?
2: Sitting at Decatur Junction, clearing up some of this behind me and trying to get a JO with the bridge guys out here, over.
1: Come on to By Street and jump off. Get some traffic by you there.
2: Understand. Coming to By and set off. All right, Mr. Bednar, show active at 929 and AM, over. He got that. We're sitting out on the bridge right now, so give us, you can pull up to the bridge, and then we're going to go across the list band, then back up here to Drawbridge and get off. All right, understand. I'll be looking out. All right.
1: Chief, don't forget you need to see me at Decatur Junction.
2: Yes, sir. Sending it to you now.
1: All right, sir. Spectrum.

0: on that side of Decatur Junction. And a GO from Decatur Junction to River Junction on the main one at Decatur Junction. High rolling west. One truck stopping short of the bridge. Waiting on bridge guys, clear. Shell down.
1: Dispatcher,
2: turn over. 126 dispatcher, like to go north across.
1: Be behind one of my trap men patrolling across, and we'll get y'all north of them.
2: All right,
1: thank you. Just y'all's information, I got 2CS6D UPS and one of our UPS coming.
0: Understand, I'm going to hop off right here at River Junction with the bridge folks. Garvey, can get out your way.
1: Okay, that'll work. I appreciate it.

0: Tennessee, Rusty Herford, over.
1: Approaching Gator, hold out. I 126, TSX T 3168, hold out.
0: Tennessee, Rusty Herford, over. Can you hear me on this one, Rusty?

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0: Yeah, you can pull up here to us.
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0: Yeah, they fix it, take the bridge. 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
1: Yeah, I'm sending it back right now.
0: All right, that's right.

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1: And waiting on this 524, and then I'll tell you the

0: run these animals.
1: Hey, Dispatch, Tommy Spear here at Oakworth. Don't see if I gotta get a verbal EC1 for the siding at Oakworth. I didn't know if I could get it for about 20 minutes. I gotta need to put a weed spray truck on, let him spray it a couple of miles real quick.
0: Put a weed spray on the siding at Oakworth?
1: Yeah, it'll take me about 20 minutes. They just got a good mile up here and need spray up here by Southern. ID 377-128 at 0003-08.1. Over.

0: Norfolk Southern, milepost 367.2. No defects. Repeat, no defects.
1: All right, 82652
0: Norfolk Southern, milepost 367.2. No defects. Repeat, no defects.
1: Hopeworth on the side track. Line 4 and deal. 11:15, 06:11:26
2: DL. EC1 number is 82652, date 611:26, 00308.1 DL Spear. 1A, I'll break siding track both directions from NAS Decatur NS siding on the siding track to the SAS Oak Work on the siding track. Line 4 to 11:15, today's date. Over.
1: 1050 ATJ.
2: Good copy, 1050 ATJ, thank you. Hi, Jerry, did you copy that?
3: Yeah, I got it. Send me a picture.
2: All right.
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0: 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Tennessee Rusty Hereford, over. Good chance you short enough so 81 get back to Van Dyke, over. That's right.
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1: CSX IO 26, behind this 126, like to get north when we can, over.
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0: All right, thanks. 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

0: 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Repeat, no defect.
1: Emergency clear, indicator junction.

Hey, y'all work in between the 338 and the 341 and 504. Hey, so you don't have to go south today.

SD Dispatch Speed Bureau.

0: answer this, Patrick.
1: What's going on with the permit down the side?
0: He's going to the cross run now. 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Less than 5 minutes, I'll have it back to you. 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
1: 86 is working. 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

0: 710, release my 3-step riding. 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Cars will be left in the clear. Stay at 4. 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
1: Tennessee 289, location for another one.
2: I'll leave 3-step going ahead. 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
1: Just for your information, me going in the siding of the Elko behind the 81, they just got a lot motor ahead of y'all. Over.
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0: 710. I job braked with both of them, 101 and 103. They're both in the clear. Which is line derail is riding on the point, all adjacent track clear. You start out.
1: Okay. My home point, Ryan, coming back 20. 710, chase track clear, PTC is in restricted.
0: Helm drop.

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0: I already sent it in.
1: Right.
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Thank you.

0: in. 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All adjacent tracks are clear. If you can see me, okay, I'll just wave you back.
1: I can't really see you.
0: Right. Ground point clear. All adjacent tracks clear, lined up. Come on back eight to a couple.
2: I'm over track 45833, work between River Junction, Decatur Junction, including control point Decatur Junction. Going to have one backhoe dropping material off the other side of the bridge.

0: Indicator drawbridge, over.
1: Yes, sir, this is Parker. I've got a TA there through your limits. I was wanting to see if I could get permission for a backhoe across your span there. He's going to take some material across and drop it off up there near that that job at the junction.
0: Yes, sir, Mr. Parker. The Indicator bridge is down and locked and ready for your move. If you'll call, let me know whenever you're clear and finished with it, please.
1: Yes, sir. When he gets back across and clears up, I'll give you a holler back. Thank you.
0: Yes, sir.
2: This is Kyle 194-666, Lake Mountain, Main, 313-5, south, 7450.
3: That's Curtis.
4: Two cars. One more, 710. Half of it. 15 feet. 10. Good enough. Stretch it out. That'll do. 3.

0: Everything working, no traffic. Sorry. Sorry,
1: sir. Sorry, sir. Just to get a drawbridge, over.
2: Yes, sir, this is Parker. I'm sorry I had a misunderstanding with my operator there. We're good. We don't need the crossy span. Thank you for your help. He is in the clear.
1: All right, yes, sir. Thank you for calling me back. Appreciate it. Stick it around.
2: Parker out.

0: Lane to Falso.
1: Falso, anything over?
0: XS dispatch to Falso, over.
1: Falso, anything, XS dispatch, over.
0: Yeah, send it back to me there,
1: over. I'll come into you, Falso.

Peter's first at Vail. Back to open and reverse mode.

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1: That's correct.

Parker has mobile TA 5970, Decatur Junction to Vine Street, including control point at Vine Street, one high rail, westbound FRA patrol.

Tennessee 286. How y'all coming along, over? All right.

It went down. I'm sorry it's up again. But, yeah, the bell's not going all the way through. What are all those engines?

tied up and riding on the bottom, 7-10. He's dragging me out. I'll stop and get that shot.

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Smoke Southern, milepost 350.4, train 2, slow. Norfolk Southern, milepost 350.4, train 2, slow.

Smoke Southern, milepost 350.4, train 2, slow. Norfolk Southern, milepost 350.4, train 2, slow. Detector not working.

Detector not working.

southern, milepost 350.4, train 2, low, detector not working. Norfolk Southern, milepost 350.4, train 2, low, detector not working.

0: 710, which is lined back to the siding. The derail has been restored, riding on the point. All adjacent tracks clear. Come on back about 6. I'll stop you short.
1: All right, point right, coming back to 6. Switch derail line back for siding move.
2: Parker has mobile PA 6036, McIntyre to Wheeler, including control point McIntyre, high rail westbound, FRA patrol.

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Looks like good enough for now, 17.

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0: Tennessee Fletcher, engine over.
1: 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What's y'all's location? 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

0: 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Hey, dispatcher, M52409, over.
1: Hey, 52409, go ahead, over.
0: Yes, sir. We're all back on the siding. Everything's lined, locked straight away for movement in the siding. Waiting for our pressure to build up to do it on and off, and then we'll be ready to go north, over.
1: I look at NS, no signal indication,
0: I understand. Thank you.

0: Sanitary engine, over.
1: Yes, CSX M52409. Like to go north out of the siding when we can, though.
0: Y'all come on, sanitation, over.
1: All right, thank you.
0: Dispatcher out.

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Detector out.

81, you carry shit back at 5619, 330 to the Elko, affected on the 5989 Elko to Lumber. Yes, sir, 29, you can send back at 5770, brought to Elko, affected on the 5997 Elko to Lumber when you can, please, over.

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Yeah, I got you yesterday. That's a fact. Man, and so you don't have any relief on 81 like you do 87. Oh, prop your feet up.

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No defect. Repeat, no defect. Total axle 3, 4, 8. Detector out.

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0: 86, are you able to clear that one to Elko 5544 and take it on a 6160 Echo to Brock?
1: Norfolk Southern, milepost 356.50, defect, repeat, no defect.

0: rolling over.
1: Miles up. 5, 6.5. No defect. Repeat. No defect.
0: Hotel got a lead. Talk to you about 12. Trace would get in the middle of transfer.
2: 6439.
0: I'll hit 6439 now and y'all get to 12th Avenue. That's stopping. Dispatch westbound stops at 12th Avenue main siding. 105, 105 in the PM, according to rules, over.
2: We get there, stop, stop, the westbound stop, the main, and stop in the rules.
0: All right, thanks. Spectre out. 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

0: Nieves. 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Over.
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Repeat, no defects.

0: 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No defect. Repeat, no defect.
1: I just about to Strat Y 103-11, checking on this Oak Horse side and go up river, work some places open.
2: Yeah, I'm gonna let him know it in 1 second.

receive that Jack Authority 6556 from Route to ASA, over. Sorry, so you're all clear of the limits and I can go ahead and void it from my side, over. Okay, I've got a separate request from you. I'll try to send this one back to you and see how it does. Over. All right, there should be a 6609 coming back to you.

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0: Alright, thank you.
1: Thank you, catch you.

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No defect. Repeat, no defect. Norfolk Southern, milepost 356.5. No defect. Repeat, no defect.

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Repeat. No defects. Total axles 348. Detector out.

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0: Clearing up a 5997 Elko to Lumber, all protected by 261, over.
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Just catch up.

West Tennessee to Davis, over. Where are you getting to?

0: DSX at the dispatch, Jax, Lancer, over. 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
1: Long red, PA6964 between McIntyre and Vine Street on the main. One high rail eastbound, hot weather patrol.

CSX detector, milepost 313.5. No defects. Repeat, no defects. Total axles 372. Detector out.

Yes, sir. On the law at 1820, I've got a return request for you, boss. It'll depend on when this CO40 goes by. He's coming through Cornersville. There's 521, I'm sorry, 523 already by Delrose. I may try to pick up to Delrose after this 523 gets by there soon enough, and then we'll go from there. The Delrose, probably Chapel Hill, will be your landing spot there.

marker is TA7065, working between Vine Street and Decatur Junction, including both CPs, one high rail, eastbound, heat patrol.

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1: 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I've got a TA there through your limits. So I want to see if we can get permission through your span, one high rail eastbound.
0: Yes, sir, Mr. Parker. 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
0: Yes, sir.
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1: Yes, sir. 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
0: 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Thank you.
1: Yes, sir. 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
0: Y'all too.

0: 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Milepost 313.5. No defects. Repeat. No defects. Total axles 502. Detector out.
1: No defects. 502.

0: Clear 16-5, 2010, 795 North, approach medium, upward.
1: M520 at approach medium, upward, northbound.

0: Yes, ma'am. So I just see a 6M520-10. I'd like to go north across the river, Wilmington.
1: And 520 the bridge, is that when it goes down, it'll be yours, over.
0: All right, thank you.
1: Get a touch up.

Where we're going to make

Flight 103. Yeah. 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Yeah, Y103, you're okay if to split rail, over.

Apache M540. No, I'm sorry, CO4010. Over. M520. Over. 286.4. Thank you very much.

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Total excellent. 588. Detector out.

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1: This is XML 523. You got a southern line.
0: That's right, Y-103 is coming off the river, tracking to the siding, and you'll follow them to the main.
1: No,

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1: Why is it like us getting this sign to go do interchange, over?
0: And is the 103 back out of the way?
1: They pulled through the crossover a while ago, and they ain't got the switches back yet.
0: Alright, Y101-11, permission to occupy the side and at Oakworth, over.
1: Alright, Y101, I understand you got permission to occupy the side at Oakworth. We're going to take them switches over for that 103, and we're going to leave them lined for the yard, if that's okay, while we go to the interchange.
0: Okay, yeah, that'll be fine. Permission taken over the switches, and okay to leave them open there.

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0: 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I appreciate it.

0: SD Dispatcher, CO 4010, and one more time, Mo. It's your mile post now, boss. Oh, yeah, yeah, you're. No doubt. 299, not zero, appreciate it.
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No defects. Repeat. No defects. Five. No defects. Repeat. No defects. Total axles 588. Detector out. Norfolk Southern, milepost 367.2. No defects. Repeat. No defects.

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Milepost 299.7. No defect. Repeat. No defect. Total. Excellent. 892. Detector out.

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0: Y 101 here in the side and Vine Street. Like to do an interchange when we can.
1: All right, you'll see one of yours come south, and then we'll get your light to work the interchange. Do you know how long you need out there?
0: I'm going to say about 30 minutes and three boards upriver.
1: 30 minutes and three boards, we'll do it.
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0: to Parker, over. Where are you getting to, over? All right. You want to shorten that for me, please?
1: SD to the M5-2311. Can you hear me now? Hey, man, down here at that overpass at the 340-341.2, you need to go restricted speed across that when you get down there, over. Sir, that's correct. 1800 CMA. I'll let you know if they clear it, over.

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1: 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Here we go.
0: All right, thank you, ma'am.
1: Yeah.

0: Don Young releases that authority on all tracks heading at South Bend Harris as they head to Decatur Junction. All track into clear. Is that correct, Don?
1: Yes, sir. That's right.
0: 19 CMA, over.
1: 19 CMA. Thanks, sir.

Tennessee. West Tennessee, Eric.

0: CSX detector. Milepost 313.5. No defects. Repeat. No defects. Total axles 8, 9, or 2. Detector out.
1: Still 4, no defects.

0: dispatch Jack's Lantern off. 129, Tango Air.
1: Well, the push, yes, sir. I kind of figured as much, but thank you.

0: 401, dispatcher, we need to retreat to back in air side and talk by the board there, over.
1: All right, take on occasion back to your side.

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Repeat. No defect. Total. Excellent. 5, 4, 4. Detector out.

0: in the yard. I want to get permission on the sign here at Oakmont. Got to leave this in 2052.
1: 2052. What are y'all going to be doing there, boss?
0: I'm going to start up, brother.
1: You going to be doing over?
0: Say that again.
1: What are y'all going to be doing over?
0: Straight up, brother.
1: The river. All right. Why 201-11 permission to occupy the side and get up there for it there?
0: All right. Permission on the side. Yeah,

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Clearing at 7480, Lumber to 339 and 7668, 339 to Bronx. All protected by your 7813, 8 to 297, over.

0: 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Be dispatched, Jack Slash, over.
1: Waiting on the line,
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0: West Telesphere.
1: Yes, I say Y201.
0: Y201, over.
1: We're in the side line to go up river, over.
0: All right, signal indication up river, over.
1: All right, here we go, thank you.

0: 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Repeat. No defects. Total axles 544. Detector out.
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1: 211, what's the inside and over there, the inside line back, please.
0: Show Y 201 11, locked up, clear to side and over, and I'll switch into your store back home. Appreciate you.
1: All right.
0: Yeah.

whatever. B-62, boarding out at 7855 from Lemmer to the 342 and a 7917-342 to Brock. All protected by your 7946-857. Thank you.